0: I would say about 4-5 minutes. There was a big blow to the back of my head. My first thought was that there was a catastrophic damage to the aircraft and something is not right. After that, the blow kept coming one after the other. That's when I realized that it's not the aircraft, it's the other guy who was in the cockpit with me.
1: 8:31，飞机发出7700紧急代码，表明航班处于紧急状态。不久后，应答机代码又切换为7500。该代码在航空领域用于表示机上发生非法干扰事件，也就是说，客机可能存在被劫持或驾驶舱被控制的情况。
0: I had that one last fight left in me. That you know, call it personal or call it for people, but let's say I did it. That if I don't do it, I'm gonna die. And that's when I pushed against everything. I gave everything that I had and just went for the door and opened the door.
1: 正是遭袭机长的这一举动，为客舱乘客发现险情、及时施救争取到了宝贵机会。机上当时另有一组飞行员随后接管飞机，并于沙特当地时间上午9:58将客机安全降落在沙特塔布克机场。
2: It was very terrifying. You feel in a moment that you lose it. You lose it. You are not among the living people.
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3: Through Instagram a lot, I saw a lot of videos of people doing it, and a lot of friends of mine saw it as well and sent it to me. I'm excited, of course. We can't wait to do it.
2: 惊险刺激的背后，是一道道扎实到位的安全防护。每一名游客登上菲拉达前，教练都会对头盔、安全带、安全锁扣反复核验确认。
3: Where you found that? You can put it here and here, all of it. Yeah, like this. Don't worry, it's very safe. Okay.
4: Yes.
3: Have a good day, everybody.
4: Okay. Very professional. Yes, and we understand. Yeah, we're good. Feels very safe, and we're gonna.I'm excited, you know, on those notes.
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3: This region is very important to Rolls-Royce. 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So we have clients, all over China and have been delivering our motor cars for more than 90 years. So this is a very important region for us. And as a result, we're continuing to invest for our clients here. This is one of only four places in the world where there is a private office outside of the home of Rolls-Royce.
2: 据劳斯莱斯官方销售数据，上海专属定制中心自2023年8月投入运营以来，业务一直保持增长态势。2025年全年，上海专属定制中心营收同比增长约 67%。
3: And that's why we're growing our factory in Goodwood in England, which is the home of Rolls-Royce, to cater for that demand.
2: 行业数据显示，今年前八个月，欧洲主流车企普遍承压，大众、奔驰、奥迪等品牌销售出现不同程度收缩。劳斯莱斯汽车所属的宝马集团今年上半年交付量同比下降 4.2%。
4: This is your second trip to China in 2026. 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
3: And an interesting fact is that today in this region, so in China,The average commission value was increasing every year because our clients are asking for more and more complex commissions. 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
4: 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What are your contemplations on China's auto market?
3: We're continuing to invest here because, of course, our business is one where we have very ambitious plans, but also we shouldn't judge our business on the last 12 months. 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So this is a very important place for us.
2: 全球车市承压之际，劳斯莱斯逆势加码中国，是外资品牌持续看好中国经济的又一个缩影。中国超大规模市场所蕴含的机遇以及定制化需求，依然为其提供了广阔增长空间。深耕中国就是投资未来。
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1: 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And Lenovo is one of the biggest companies. They perfected the automated manufacturing. Lenovo's investment in Saudi Arabia will make a huge shift in the manufacturing age and industry in Saudi Arabia.
2: It is a significant and a huge project. I think there is nothing even near this high-tech factory here in the whole region, not in just in the kingdom. I'm really happy to be part, to be able to enhance my skills, to be able to benefit Lenovo as a company and also my country. I'm really excited to join this factory or this company.
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0: 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Maybe you know some places.
1: 两人正在操作的平台就是浙江全新升级的入境旅游智慧服务平台嗨游。很快，玛利亚就拿到了一份按她要求所生成的旅行规划。
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2: Our first step was supposed to be a broken bridge, but the application said that there is.Too many people over there, so we decided to take a boat, right? So our schedule is not fixed, it's flexible, and we can change everything according to our needs, our interests.
0: We can activate the AI guide on site, so that way in Spanish we were able to hear the boatman's tale of Xu Xian and Bai Su Zhen about the Westlake's history.
1: 逛完西湖已近中午，两人来到河坊街上一家当地人气杭帮菜馆，两人点了龙井虾仁、东坡肉、西湖醋鱼等杭州名菜。
2: Pork, really delicious. I wasn't expecting so good. In Europe, we cook pork in another way. Shrimps, here is a bit smaller, but tea flavor. We ordered a Westlake vinegar fish that it tastes salt and sweet.
1: 午饭后两人沿着河坊街一路步行，一边欣赏老街风貌，一边进店挑选商品。走走停停间，扇子、旗袍、茶叶、糕点等陆续入手。随后两人又前往了杭州大厦，选购了丝绸制品。商场里的离境退税即买即退目前已实现浙沪通办。办理即买即退后，即可选择从浙江省内多个机场出境，也可从上海口岸出境。
0: These gifts are lovely. I can't wait to share them with my friends and with my family once we get back home.
2: Sure, and this trip was so cool. We bought a lot. We had a very good experience with Chinese, local people, local food especially. We use our international card. The QR code system was so convenient, and I can't wait our next time trip.
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3: We came from Shanghai by high-speed train, which was really fast and comfortable. In a just short time, we could expect a completely different city and landscape. So we decided to add Hangzhou to our trip.
4: We've heard that the West Lake in Hangzhou is super famous and very beautiful, and it offers a completely different scenery and atmosphere to compared to what we've seen so far in China.
2: 玛利亚告诉记者，这不是她第一次来中国，却是她第一次不用提前做攻略。
4: Two days and one night in Hangzhou, mid budget, and we want to see local streets, local food, some historical sites, and we would like to buy some silk. Maybe you know some places.
2: 两人正在操作的平台就是浙江全新升级的入境旅游智慧服务平台嗨游。很快，玛利亚就拿到了一份按她要求所生成的旅行规划。
4: I can just put in what place I want to see and what things I'm interested in, and the plan creates like an individualized plan for the trip, and it was way more easier than I thought.
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3: Our first step was supposed to be a broken bridge, but the application said that there is too many people over there, so we decided to take a boat.Right. Our schedule is not fixed. It's flexible, and we can change everything according to our needs, our interests.
4: We can activate the AI guide on site, so that way in Spanish we were able to hear the boatman's tale of Xu Xian and Bai Su Zhen about the West Lake's history.
2: 逛完西湖已近中午，两人来到河坊街上一家当地人气杭帮菜馆。两人点了龙井虾仁、东坡肉、西湖醋鱼等杭州名菜。
3: Bo pork, really delicious. I wasn't expecting so good. In Europe, we cook pork in another way. Shrimps, here is a bit smaller, but tea flavor. We ordered a West Lake vinegar fish that it tastes salt and sweet.
2: 午饭后，两人沿着河坊街一路步行，一边欣赏老街风貌，一边进店挑选商品。走走停停间，扇子、旗袍、茶叶、糕点等陆续入手。随后，两人又前往了杭州大厦，选购了丝绸制品。商场里的离境退税即买即退，目前已实现浙沪通办。办理即买即退后，即可选择从浙江省内多个机场出境，也可从上海口岸出境。
4: These gifts are lovely. 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
3: 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We use our international card. 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